0: It's him and I.
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2: 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You must think that I'm a fool. You must think that I'm new to this. But I have seen this song before.

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They tryna cover it up like a quilt. Rari go skirt on a boy like a kilt. Kept it 100 on paper like Will. Tricking it off on a paying a bill. That's just how I do the sauce and the spill.

They tryna cover it up like a quilt. Rari go skirt on a boy like a kilt. Kept it 100 on paper like Will. Tricking it off on a paying a bill. That's just how I do the sauce and the spill.

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If you want to see The Baby at 1111 or The Nomad at the Don Haskins Center all week, we're giving you a chance to win right here on Mix 92.7.

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It's National Best Friends Day. 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Like, what are you doing? Bro, I'm at work. I can quit. What's up?

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1: And what is wildflowering when it comes to dating? 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But apparently it encourages single people to let a romance grow naturally. No labels, no timelines, no pressure. That just sounds like an adult relationship to me, because you should like just date and see where it goes. 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After a week. So yeah, wildflower it up, but maybe not call it that. Very cringy.
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1: And right now we're talking about some good gift ideas for dad. You know I love a gift guide. Okay, like come back, check in with me every holiday, every season. I got you. Let's see, going through my notes.

0: And that is going to do it, wrapping up the 5 o'clock Bombucha. 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Don't forget, we are on iHeart. You guys can find us under Kama, K-A-M-A 750. That is exactly where we're at, under iHeart. And I got to give a big shout-out going out to UMC, Andres, and all the staff out there. Thank you guys so much for tuning in to the 5 o'clock Bombucha. And don't forget to join us tomorrow morning for the morning mash, because we are literally 12 days, less than 12 days. Well, más o menos about 12 days till Father's Day. Some of your moms are like, nobody cares, right? Gotchas. But yeah, literally about 12 days till Father's Day. Ya mero. And that's when summer already kicks off. I believe summer already did kick off. It's hot as hell, is it not? It is hot. You guys stay hydrated, and we'll see you guys tomorrow morning. Drive safe. It's the 5 o'clock Bombucha right here on the New Mix, 92.7.
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